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Jelly Roll playing Summerfest on the 4th of July. This guy is also coming to Summerfest with Jesse Murph on Friday, June 26th. 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

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Scott and Shannon back in the morning at 7:40 with Battle of the Burbs. 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Loser, you get the leftover prize, so everybody wins in the morning on FM 106.1.

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1: I'd like to wish my son, Carter Lorick, a happy 22nd birthday today. 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We love you.

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He said Garth Brooks, Tim McGraw, George Strait, and Shania Twain.

0: Congratulations to Steve, $1,000 richer with the 9K payday. 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

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Scott and Shannon back in the morning at 7:40 with Battle of the Burbs. 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

0: 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Jelly Roll playing Summerfest on the 4th of July. 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

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Scott and Shannon back in the morning at 7:40 with Battle of the Burbs. 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

106.1, Milwaukee's best country. Scott and Shannon back in the morning at 7:40 with Battle of the Burbs. Winner gets their choice of tickets to either see Kacey Musgraves or tickets to Christian Yelich's charity event with Jake Owen. 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So everybody wins in the morning on FM 106.1.

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It's Rick Rush, and we kick off the new music hour tonight with Graylin James. Here's Water at a Wedding on FM 106.1.

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That's Zach John King and Get to Drinking. FM 106.1, Milwaukee's best country. Hey there, it's Rick Rush. This is Alexandra Kay, and Straight for the Heart.

FM 106.1, Milwaukee's best country. That's Cody Johnson and The Fall. He's going to be playing Summerfest this year with Jesse Murph. Ed Sheeran and Post Malone also playing that weekend. Kane Brown, Now Woman on FM 106.1. It's not a

It's called Killing Me from Parker McCollum. He was at our iHeart Country Festival over the weekend, and he'll be playing the BMO Pavilion on June 4th. Here's Morgan Wallen with Post Malone on FM 106.1. I'm

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6: Here we go. Halfway through the work week. Wednesday already. It's After Midnight. What's up? Granger Smith here. Can you believe this show number 1580 in a row we have done together? And I'm so grateful to do another one. I've got some good news on the way, going to share with you. I've also got some Nashville news. Ann Hudson always has stories about your favorite stars out there in Nashville. And you know, we got a whole bunch of good country music weaved in all in between. With you till the sun comes up. But here we go. It begins right here at hour number one. It's After Midnight.

FM 106.1. I think I know how to get your Wednesday started off on the right foot, and that is with some good news. If you hang on two songs, I'll share some with you.

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I got a topic I want to talk about next hour. 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
1: 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This is Lisa from East Windsor, Connecticut. You are awesome. Thank you so much for all you do.
0: 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Thank you for the encouragement. I appreciate that.

0: 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Stick around. Ann Hudson is coming up with the latest buzz from Nashville. And give us a tease of what you got coming up.
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7: 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I'm your host. I'm Granger Smith. 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You know he likes an old truck. 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Hour number two, whatever the reason you're up right now or still awake, thank you for being here. 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
1: 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It doesn't matter. At least you're not alone. 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
1: Hey, this is Chase Fetch from Crawford County, Indiana. 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

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A man in Florida decided to take a stroll through a parking lot with no pants, an open bottle of booze, and a fake name straight out of a high school English class. Earl Bibbles Jr. is going to share this dumb criminal story with us next.

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1: So get this, y'all. Down there in Florida, some fella named Vincent Conroy, 56 years old, young, got himself all liquored up and decided pants weren't just part of his daily plan. Feller was wandering around a parking lot wearing nothing but a t-shirt and poor judgment. When the law rolled up and asked for his name, he goes, "I'm Charles Dickens." Like, you know, old Christmas book fella. The cops didn't buy that story, shockingly. Turns out he had an open bottle, no pants, and a pile of lies. Got thrown into the clink for the night, but the judge let him walk the next morning with no bail. Dumb.
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1: Hey, thank y'all for starting your Wednesday here with me on After Midnight. I'm Granger Smith, your host, and I've got some things written down here that went down on this day in history I want to talk about coming up. Plus some Nashville news with Ann Hudson. She's coming in here to tell you about your favorite stars in Nashville and what they're up to and all the stories they got going on. Hang tight for all of this here early on a Wednesday. I'm glad you're with me.

FM 106.1. On this day in 1937, the Hindenburg disaster shocked the world as the giant airship went down in flames. I'll share more about that in history, plus some other things that went down on this day, coming up in just two country songs.

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0: talking about history. And he's even got the diploma to prove it. It's time for This Day in History on After Midnight with Granger Smith.
1: On this day, May the 6th, 1937, the Hindenburg went down in flames. 1940, John Steinbeck won the Pulitzer Prize for Grapes of Wrath. 1994, the English Channel Tunnel opened. 2004, the final episode of Friends aired on NBC. Some famous birthdays include actor George Clooney, NBA star Chris Paul, and TV host Tom Bergeron. Those are just a few things that went down on this day in history.
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Milwaukee's Best Country, FM 106.1. Last hour, I brought up a very easy question, and I want to hear from you because I want some color in this. I want some variety. 866-607-8383. Question is this: what's your favorite car or truck? 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
1: What up, Granger? Down here in Milwaukee working on some fiber optic cable for Verizon. Keep the country alive, brother.
0: You're doing good work, brother. Thank you for calling this morning.
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0: 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Ann Hudson is about to jump on and share some Nashville news with us. Ann, what do you have lined up?
1: Geez, Granger, I hope Leanne Rimes is doing all right. Little concerning after an announcement she made. I got that story coming up in your Nashville news next.

0: 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It's Ann Hudson.
1: 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She has said that after being diagnosed with COVID, it led to severe laryngitis. 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
7: Glad you're with us, night owls, early risers. You know, you're the ones that keep the world moving while everybody else sleeps, and I'm happy to be the host of After Midnight, to be your friend. Here we go, topic of the hour. What's your favorite movie? In fact, one step further, what's your favorite three movies, top three movies? Give me your list, 866-607-8383. You know what else I got? Earl Dibbles Jr., the country boy. He's got a dumb criminal story to share with us. Here we go, hour number four, good country music on the way.

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1: 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We're a late night family. And Granger Smith is the voice that keeps the night going strong. 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
1: Happy Wednesday, everybody. Talking about this topic of the hour. What is something in your life that has happened to you that has made you feel old? Could be something somebody said, something you felt, like an injury, or maybe your eyesight starting to go out. What has made you feel old in your life? 866-607-8383.
2: When I turned 50 years old on my birthday, I sneezed and threw out my back. I know I'm 50, but I go to the gym every day except Sunday. And yeah, that was the day I felt old.
1: I mean, it's enough to just have that birthday and blow out candles. Probably because there's a lot of candles, buddy. I mean, you got a lot of candles to blow out. That's why you blow out your back. 866-607-8383.
3: I'll never forget when I was younger, when my parents turned 30. Something I'll never forget. I was like, oh my gosh, my parents are officially old. Like, I was like low-key embarrassed to bring them around my friends. And it was like a real thing. So when I turned 30, it hit me hard. And I was just like, wow. And now I'm going to be 35 this year. So.
1: Yeah, and you guys remember back in the day, they threw these over-the-hill parties. You remember this? Black and white theme. They had balloons and it would say over the hill, and that was 40. 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We don't say that kind of thing anymore. I mean, we don't even say that about 50, but that's an interesting thought. What has happened in your life to make you feel old? 866-607-8383.
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FM 106.1. 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
1: Yes, I wanted to say hello and how are you, and I'm having a good night tonight. 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
0: Hey, Susan, thank you so much for calling. I appreciate you.

FM 106.1. Thought he found a creative way to make some extra cash by running his own cocaine delivery service. Yeah, like Uber Eats, but illegal. And now he's facing a long stay behind bars, and Earl Dibbles Jr., the country boy, is going to share this dumb criminal story with us next.

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1: Well, some fella up in New York, 44 years old, thought he was real clever running a cocaine delivery service. Shoot. Yeah, like it was a pizza or something. Had folks calling him up, and he'd drop off the goods himself around East Hampton. And he did this all summer long in 2022 till the law caught wind of it. Now he's looking at 10 years behind bars. That's one way to join the gig economy, I reckon, Dumb.
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7: Wednesday, early risers. Welcome to After Midnight with me, your host, Granger Smith. I've got some good news. Besides the fact that it's halfway through the work week, I want to read that for you coming up. Plus some Nashville news with Ann Hudson. She's keeping you in touch with all your favorite stars out there in Nashville. All of this here early on a Wednesday. Get that coffee hot. We're still after midnight.

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I think I know how to get your Wednesday started off on the right foot, and that is with some good news. If you hang on two songs, I'll share some with you.

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I want to hear from you. 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

0: 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Stick around. Ann Hudson is coming up with the latest buzz from Nashville. Ann, give us a tease of what you got coming up.
1: Ooh, Granger, did you see the surprise announcement that Miranda Lambert made? I got that story coming up in your Nashville news next.

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1: Listen, I get it. Not everyone sleeps at night. Some of us think, some of us drive, some of us pray. Granger's with you through it all. Thanks for being a part of the After Midnight family.

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FM 106.1. Hey, thank you guys so much for sharing your Wednesday here with me on After Midnight. Before you take off and get your day started, let me remind you, God is great and He is worthy of our praise. I'm Granger Smith, coming to y'all from the Yee Yee Farm in Central Texas. If you're just now getting your day started and you still want to hang out some more, you know you can. Join me for Mornings with Granger, another show over on Yee Yee Radio. We're going to continue these same conversations over there. The link to Yee Yee Radio is in the bio of our Instagram at After Midnight Granger Smith. Thank y'all for hanging out.

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6: 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Welcome, y'all. I'm Granger Smith, your host. I've got some things I want to talk about that went down on this day in history coming up. Plus some Nashville news with Ann Hudson. She's going to talk to you about your favorite stars out there in Nashville and what they got going on. Hang tight for all of this on this final hour. We are After Midnight.

Milwaukee's best country, FM 106.1. On this day in 1937, the Hindenburg disaster shocked the world as the giant airship went down in flames. I'll share more about that in history, plus some other things that went down on this day, coming up in just two country songs.

FM 106.1. I love that you've got us turned up here early Wednesday morning. Thank you for doing what you do, and thanks for letting me be a part of it here on After Midnight with you.

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1: Hey, Granger, this is Colby. I'm in Fort Collins, Colorado, listening to you. Thank you.
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0: 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Ann Hudson is about to jump on and share some Nashville news with us. Ann, what do you have lined up?
1: Geez, Granger, I hope Leanne Rimes is doing all right. Little concerning after an announcement she made. I got that story coming up in your Nashville news next.

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1: Late Night Country just hits different. And Granger is bringing the soundtrack to your overnight. Thanks for being a part of the After Midnight family.

What's more embarrassing? Scott taking off his shirt while he's on the office treadmill or Shannon O's dance moves? You're waking up with Scott and Shannon on FM 106.1.

0: 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With Scott and Shannon, good morning. We had an incredibly wet month of April. Crazy weather. We're going to talk about that in Trending on the 10, as well as one of my favorite events downtown, which was announced as it's returning again for 2026. We'll talk about that in Trending.
1: Does it have anything to do with your last name?
0: Dolphin? I don't know. Does it?
1: We'll talk. I think I know what it is.
0: Okay.
1: On the way after Low Cash.

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1: All right, Scott, is your favorite festival that you're excited to talk about Irish Fest? Something to do with that?
2: I didn't say it was my favorite festival. I said it's just a festival this summer that I'm excited about.
1: Oh,
2: it's not
1: okay.
2: Really a festival. It's an event that happens downtown. Let me just talk about it. Let's start there. Jazz in the Park announced they're coming back for 2026.
1: I love Jazz in the Park.
2: It's
1: so awesome.
2: Fun. And it's if you like jazz, they have that for you. But it's not much jazz like it used to be. All jazz.
1: Okay, so when Adam and I lived downtown, we would go to Jazz in the Park quite frequently, and I was influenced to buy some of those fancy tables where you can set your wine glass in the stem there, and there's a little spot for charcuterie and stuff.
2: Yeah, so romantic.
1: We have it in our garage still, I think.
2: Well, this year it starts early June. It'll run through the middle of September. 12 straight Thursdays. Opens at 3. It's free, including the entertainment. There is stuff for sale at the Cathedral Square Market, like food, drinks, and other shopping items.
1: So cool.
2: Yeah, it's coming back starting in June. April was an historic month weather-wise in southeastern Wisconsin. It was officially the wettest April ever in Milwaukee.
1: You don't say.
2: Yeah, 9.49 inches of rain. We also had 24 tornadoes touch down. Most of those
1: 24?
2: In southeastern Wisconsin. Yeah. I don't know. I don't ever remember in my time here ever having a month like that. In sports, speaking of rain, the Brewers and Cardinals were rained out last night. Today's game starts at 12:10. And the Bucks will introduce new head coach Taylor Jenkins today at the Milwaukee Art Museum. And you're invited. The public is invited to attend.
1: Very cool.
2: Until it's full of people. I imagine they're going to have it right there in the
1: atrium
2: main
1: or
2: grand
1: whatever.
2: Entry hall or whatever.
1: Yeah.
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1: If you're a big Friends TV show fan, Scott has something special for you, and it's for a good cause. That's on the way coming up in 6 minutes. Right now, this guy going to be in Lambeau. I can't believe this is already next weekend. Luke Combs with Sleepless in a Hotel Room.

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0: FM 106.1 is Milwaukee's best country with Scott and Shannon. Good morning. I saw this story, thought of you and every other Friends fan in
1: Friends
0: the world.
1: Friends fanatic. Shannon.
0: Friends fanatic, yeah. Personal belongings from Matthew Perry's estate are being auctioned off starting June 5th to benefit his Addiction Recovery Foundation.
1: Oh, wow.
0: In that collection, Shannon, are 26 original Friends scripts.
1: That's like, so cool.
0: Like Ross's tan.
1: Oh,
0: which
1: is
0: amazing,
1: that.
0: Where he kept getting tanned on one side. They also are auctioning off the final episode, the one you've never seen and never will see.
1: Yep.
0: That particular script, that original script, is autographed by all six cast members.
1: Oh, wow. That's really, really cool. I might just have to dabble with that, although I'm sure it's way more money than I can afford.
0: Yeah, I was thinking the same thing. There's other little things in here, too, like the little frame around Monica's door.
1: And, oh, nice.
0: Yeah, and so it's all going up for auction June 5th. To benefit his Addiction Recovery Foundation. Of course, he died from addiction back in 2023.
1: What's the website? Or
0: it's
1: what's
0: called Heritage Auctions. Okay. And I believe it's just ha.com. We'll try to remind you once June 5th rolls around.
1: All right, sounds good.

0: FM 106.1 is Milwaukee's best country with Scott and Shannon. We actually have a frost advisory this morning until 8 o'clock. And it's going to be kind of a cold day, too. Low 50s with partly sunny this afternoon.
1: It's not too bad for the 6th of May.
0: No.
1: Well, we hope that you're having a great day. But if not, you need a little extra boost. The good stuff is coming up next for you. There's one organization that's making sure more high school students can go to the biggest night of their high school careers.
0: All right.
1: How are they doing that? We'll find out coming up next. Bonnie, it sounds like we're already having a rough day with traffic. Have things gotten better since the last time we checked in?
2: 4145 northbound, a tight spot between North Avenue and Burleigh. And 43 southbound, your exit ramp to 108th Street is closed with construction until 6:30. Capitol Drive has two right lanes closed in both directions between Richland Parkway and Mayfair until 7. I'm Bonnie Green, and that's your latest total traffic.
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1: Did you go to prom, Scott?
0: I did.
1: You
0: my
1: did?
0: Senior year. I didn't go my junior year.
1: And you had fun?
0: From what I remember, yes.
1: Okay, nice. Well, thanks to Fash Up's Make Prom Possible fundraiser, they are raising money to cover students' prom tickets across the city. And yesterday, they gifted students at Washington High School with a $500 check, which obviously, if you can't afford to go to prom, first of all, that's a lot of money to spend. Second of all, you're very upset because that's like one of the biggest nights for you in high school.
0: And proms have gotten way expensive over the years.
1: And to top it all off, they actually had a room full of dresses and suits that the kids could choose from to look their best this Friday night, which is their prom. The theme for Friday night is A Night in the Wild. Oh. And it sounds like their donations have ended up providing 60 students the chance to actually go this Friday night. Yeah, excited. Hope those kids enjoy prom. And that's the good stuff on FM 106.1, brought to you by Christian Yelich's Home Plate Charity Concert, Thursday, May 21st, featuring Jake Owen. 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What's some good stuff going on in your world? Join the show like Danny and Wes Salas did. Danny's excited for Mother's Day coming up because his kids actually decided what they should do for mom this weekend. And what is that, Danny?
29: I mean, this is a classic, but breakfast in bed. I mean, that's just fun.
1: Very cute. So they're going to help you cook everything and you're going to let mom relax. Love that. Well, enjoy Mother's Day, Danny, and some time with your kids. And I hope your wife enjoys her breakfast in bed. What's something you're looking forward to this week or a good stuff story going on in your life? Let us know using that talkback feature on the free iHeartRadio app.
0: 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Right now, it's Brunette from Tucker Wetmore.

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0: FM 106.1 is Milwaukee's best country with Scott and Shannon. I'm the problem, and I fully accept that I am the problem on this show. Hey, sun's up. It is a little chilly this morning, only 34 degrees.
1: Yikes. All right, well, we love our nurses, and of course, today is Nurse Appreciation Day. The knowledge they have, as well as the comfort that they give us, that's all what we appreciate them for. But to honor them, let's see if you can figure out where to go in the hospital based off of what is wrong, Scott. So I'm
0: Is this really honoring them, me making a mockery of the nursing industry by not knowing these different fancy medical titles?
1: And here's the thing. If you get a ton wrong, that just proves how much we need them even more. You know what I mean?
0: Good point.
1: Okay, so I'm going to give you a description, and you have 30 seconds to get through as many of these as possible. To give me... So, like, if I told you I'm having issues with my pancreas, it's diabetes, you would say go to endocrinology.
0: Only because you talk about that a lot.
1: Yeah, well, that one's not on the list. So, are you ready?
0: Yeah.
1: Immediate care. Like
0: urgent care. It's emergency,
1: like,
0: room.
1: Yes, emergency room. We'll take it. Childbirth.
0: That's delivery and...
1: labor and delivery.
0: Labor and delivery, yeah.
1: Blood tests and samples.
0: Phlebotomist.
1: Surgical... I was just going to say labs, but that works. Okay. Surgical procedures.
0: That would be the OR.
1: Yep. Care for infants.
0: The infirmary. No. Oh, that's when you get sick.
1: Who is the doctor for your child?
0: OBGYN.
1: No. Pediatrician.
0: Pediatrics. Care for infants after they're born.
1: Yeah.
0: Shoot.
1: Okay, so you got four correct.
0: Hey, that's four more than I thought I was going to get.
1: See, and you did worse than I thought that you would. But don't worry, you're going to have time for redemption.
0: Because this is going to get tougher.
1: It's not going to get tougher. Maybe. All right, rolling into Shaboozy and Jelly Roll. Jelly Roll celebrating this past weekend because his daughter was named prom queen.
0: Hey.

0: 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That's called Amen.
1: We just mentioned that Jelly Roll's daughter, Bailey, won prom queen. Did you know that Faith Hill and Sheryl Crow both won homecoming queen? I was
0: no.
1: trying to see of other country stars that won prom king or queen.
0: Did you ever win anything like that?
1: No, I did not.
0: I was on the court. For,
1: oh, that's cool.
0: I don't remember if it was homecoming or prom, but I remember getting my picture in the paper.
1: Oh, wow, you're big time.
0: I was disappointed. I was quite popular. I was really disappointed when I didn't win.
1: Were you actually?
0: I don't
1: take you for that type of person.
0: Well, on the outside I wasn't. I was like, whatever. On the inside, I was a little hurt.
1: Oh, okay. Well, yeah. Maybe we can do a prom king in the the iHeart Media building, and maybe you'll win.
0: I would love that.
1: Yeah.
0: Only if I'm guaranteed to win.
1: I was going to say, if you can point out every single person's name in our building and tell me what their name is, or we can point out every single person, then you'll win.
0: Why are you doing that to me?
1: I'm just saying, because maybe you'd be better at that than what our game is right now. It's Nurse Appreciation Day, and I'm giving you the definition for where you would need to go if this was the problem. So, for instance, childbirth, you would go to labor and delivery. Blood tests, you would go to labs.
0: You're giving all the ones I knew already.
1: Well, you got four correct. So now you got 30 seconds on the clock. Here we go again. Cancer treatments.
0: That's oncology.
1: Sore throat, stuffy nose.
0: Ear, nose, and throat.
1: Lady doctor.
0: OBGYN. Gynecologist.
1: Yep. Heart health.
0: Cardiologist.
1: Okay. Physical recovery, therapy.
0: Physical therapy. Therapist?
1: Rehabilitated. That'll work. Blood-related disorders.
0: That's I would not.
1: You can pass it.
0: Critically
1: ill patients.
0: Intensive care.
1: Digestive health issues. Okay, well, you got
0: the blood one.
1: You beat your last one.
0: Okay, good. Why did I miss the blood one?
1: The blood one, and I don't even know how to pronounce this. It's hematology. I'm butchering this.
0: Hematology.
1: It's hematology, but this is... So it's interesting, because even with... eye health services, I would say optometry, but that's right.
0: It's ophthalmology. I never know how to say that. Ophthalmology.
1: But this is why we need our nurses, right? This is why we appreciate them on days like today and every day.
0: You couldn't have given me a softball like dermatology?
1: I gave you child doctor and you started saying gynecology or OBGYN.
0: I studied up last night.
1: There was no hope for you at this point.
0: I studied up last night on all the ologies and you start throwing ER and intensive care in there.
1: Oh, if you ever need to dial 911, I hope I'm not the reason why you need to, because then I'm just gone.
0: Hey, like I said before, I know I'm the problem when it comes to this show.
1: Well, we've got commercial-free country an entire hour waiting for you right now. Let's check the roads with Bonnie.
2: 94 westbound, stop and go 25th Street to Mitchell Boulevard. 4145 northbound, just a slow spot, North Avenue to Burleigh. 4145 southbound backed up, Appleton to Silver Spring. And 94 eastbound delays between Mitchell Boulevard and 35th. I'm Bonnie Green, and that's your latest total traffic.
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1: 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Good morning. Bright sunshine. It's cold this morning. We're going to warm up to about 53 this afternoon.
8: We are getting ready to kick off an entire hour of commercial-free country for you. And inside that hour, we have Battle of the Burbs at 7:40, to which you could win a pair of tickets to go check out Christian Yelich's fourth annual Home Plate charity event concert featuring Jake Owen, former Frey singer, Isaac Slade, and of course Charlie Behrens is going to be there as well. We actually had a chance to talk to Christian Yelich. What was that? Just last week.
1: Yes.
8: If you missed it, he actually spilled the beans on how Riley Green did in batting practice last year. You can catch it on our Instagram page at FM1061 Mornings.
1: Trying to catch up with the 96 mile an hour heater.
8: 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What's coming up in Trending on the 10, Scott?
1: Free sandwiches are in your short-term future if your name is fill in the blank. We'll do that for you in Trending on the 10s.
8: All right, that's coming up after Miranda Lambert.

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1: All right, Scott, free food, but only for somebody who has a specific name.
2: Yeah, what and it's not mean? Shannon, nor is it Scott, unfortunately.
1: Well, why are we talking about this then?
2: Yeah, there's a lot of people with this name. We just want to make them happy. That's coming up. We start, though, with how historic the month of April was in southeastern Wisconsin when it comes to weather. It was officially the wettest April ever, 9.49 inches of rain. We also had 24 tornadoes touch down in April. Many of those were here in the southeastern part of the state. Wisconsin State Fair bringing back Senior Day. It'll take place on Monday, April 10th. Everybody 60 and over gets in for $7. This is the 175th Wisconsin State Fair. It starts August 6th at, of course, State Fair Park. Where else? And hey, Mike, don't forget to get your free sub at Firehouse Subs today.
3: Mike.
1: On hump day. Look at that. That's where that came from. The commercial.
2: Good point.
3: Hey, Mike.
2: Yeah, so if you're a Mike, Michael, Miguel, Michelle, Michaela, or any variation of the name Mike, you get a free steak and cheese sub today if you flash your ID. It's in honor of Firehouse CEO, President Mike Hancock.
1: Check it out.
2: Sports: Brewers were rained out in St. Louis yesterday. Today's a noon game at Busch Stadium. And the Bucks will introduce new head coach Taylor Jenkins at the Milwaukee Art Museum today with a press conference. And you're invited. As long as there's room for you, the public is invited to attend.
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1: There is a song that we're playing right now, and the singer, I think he mispronounces the word. I'm pretty sure that this is obvious. Can you think of what song that is? When you hear it, you're like, did he really just say it that way? We'll tell you what it is coming up in 6 minutes.

0: FM 106.1 is Milwaukee's best country. There you go, New Morgan Wallen. It's Scott and Shannon. Good morning. Got some sunshine right now. Staying in the 50s today.
1: Every morning around 6:30, we do something called The Good Stuff, where we bring you happy news segments, things that are typically local that will put you in a good mood. And after we wrapped up that story this morning, we heard this song.
2: Never been fishing, never been mudding. Gotta be one they done. Remind me of you there beside me. I need to find me a brunette.
1: Love that song. If you haven't heard it before, it's Tucker Wetmore, Brunette. Scott, why are you smiling?
0: I know what you're going to say.
1: Because he says Brunette!
0: It sounds like Brunette a little bit.
1: It sounds like... What do you mean it sounds a little bit
0: there
1: like...
0: There is a bruh
2: in it. I need to find me a Brunette.
1: It says Burnett, okay? And this has bothered me. I love that song. I love Tucker Wetmore. But this has bothered me ever since he released this song. Am I mistaken? Does anybody in the country, like based off of where you grew up, which I think he was Washington State or somewhere over on the West?
0: He's a Pacific Northwest guy.
1: Does somebody say Burnett instead of Brunette? Or you really think he's saying Brunette and it just sounds that way in the recording?
0: It does sound like Burnette. It definitely does. I don't think that's a Pacific Northwest thing, but it could be wrong.
1: Well, I think at this point, I've just embraced it, and I really emphasize it when I sing along with Tucker and say, I need to find me a Burnette. Like, I can't say Brunette now.
0: I know. It's one of those things. I mean, when you get locked in on a word, you think that word is right in your brain, even though everybody else says it differently.
1: We're going to have to ask him about that when he comes to Summerfest. I'm curious what his thought process behind it was, or if he even notices that, or if it's ever even brought up to him before. Is there a specific word, though? Because now I'm saying that for fun. Is there a specific word that you like to mispronounce because it just is more fun to say it that way?
0: I don't know if it's more fun to say. It might be easier to say. There's certain words I say. I say asterisk.
1: Okay, well,
0: That's a hard word to say, asterisk.
1: I'm talking about, like, even the other day, my husband was on the phone with somebody and they said jalapenos instead of jalapenos. You don't call that's it just, that's jalapenos,
0: yeah, that's just
1: right?
0: That's just being cute, right?
1: There's no word that you mispronounce or you say it the way that it's spelled rather than the way that it's supposed to be said for funsies.
0: No, I don't think I do that. I do say, I say porcupine. That kind of looks like it, how it's spelled, right? Except the U is pronounced like a U instead of a U. I say porcupine instead of porcupine.
1: Porcupine instead of porcupine. Okay. I know a lot of people say quesadilla instead of quesadilla.
0: Yeah, that's just trying to be funny when it's not.
1: You don't think that people say, like, mispronounce words for fun? They're more fun to say.
0: Sure, if it's fun for you, I think you should keep saying quesadilla.
1: He thinks that I'm either uneducated or that I am just psychotic here.
0: How is quesadilla more fun than quesadilla?
1: Because it's sometimes fun to mispronounce words. We all know that you're mispronouncing them, but it just puts a lighter... What did I talk to you about off air yesterday? Adding more whimsicalness into your life.
0: Oh, sure. But if I call you Oesterich, which is how your last name looks, you get upset with me.
1: What is a word that you mispronounce? Because it's just more fun to say that way. Help me prove, Scott, that this isn't... I mean, this is something that people do. 414-799-1061. Burnett, Tucker Wetmore does it.
3: I remember trying not to stare the night that I first met you.

0: FM 106.1 is Milwaukee's Best Country with Scott and Shannon. Goofy words, not necessarily goofy words. The words are fine. The people are goofy that try to say words differently.
1: Yeah. So what is the word that you mispronounce because it's more fun that way? This is all stemming from a conversation wondering if Tucker Wetmore knows that he's saying Burnett, if he meant to say it like that, or if he actually does pronounce it brunette like, well, I think most people do. So Brad is calling in from Watertown. What is a word that you mispronounce just because it's easier or it's more fun that way?
2: I guess one for around here would be town in Jersey County. Johnson Creek. Well, I would say Johnson Creek.
0: Oh, yeah. Yeah, you're not alone there, Brad. A lot of people. There used to be a person that worked here from Johnson Creek, and she always said she's from Johnson Creek.
1: If we're going based off of towns, you know what most people say? They call our great city, and I refuse to say it. Instead of Milwaukee, yeah, what do they say?
0: It's Milwaukee.
1: Not Milwaukee.
0: It is.
2: The big city by the lake. How about that?
1: Yeah, I think that we can agree to disagree on that one. I will always enunciate.
0: That's just a regionalism, Shannon. You need to grow a little bit in your brain to say Milwaukee like the rest of us.
1: It makes me cringe each time.
0: That's pretty common. There's places out east like that look like Worcester and Dorchester and Lancaster.
1: Oh, yeah. The Brits would hate us.
0: Yeah. In Pennsylvania, they call it Lancaster. It's Lancaster is how they pronounce that. Lancaster.
1: Paula is calling in from Cedar Grove. What is your fun word to mispronounce?
3: So one morning when I was driving to work, it was super foggy. And I was talking on the phone to my husband and I said, oh, well, the fog has started to dissipate. Or dissipate is actually the way it's supposed to be pronounced.
0: Yeah, that's a hard word.
3: He's like, what did you just say? And he started laughing. And so now we pronounce it. It's always dissipate or it's dissipated.
1: I love that.
0: That's great, Paula.
1: I'm going to start using that from now on. Dissipate.
3: Scott, Shannon, you guys have a great day.
0: You too, thanks.
1: Appreciate it. I feel like it almost sounds like you're saying dissipate. Potatoed or something, like you're adding potato on the end of that. It's kind of fun.
0: I mean, you know, what's funny is that she mentioned now that's what they use in their family. That's what they call dissipating.
1: I mean, we do that with my niece when she was younger. She couldn't say, she would replace her F's and S's. So instead of a foot, you have a soot. We'll go around and we'll say stuff like, hey, show me your soot.
0: That's right. We called our refrigerator the fridger because that's all the kids could say when they were kids.
1: You do it without realizing it. How about aaron or something like that instead of saying Aaron. It's more fun to say aaron.
0: Shannon's referring to the old was it Key and Peele comedy bit. Aaron.
1: Yes, Jaqueline. We do this more than we realize. What is a fun word to mispronounce because it's just more fun to say it that way?
0: Like quesadilla.
1: Exactly.
0: But she won't say Milwaukee.
1: 414-799-1061.

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0: FM 106.1 is Milwaukee's best country. With Scott and Channing, good morning. We're talking the different way we pronounce words, the goofy way we pronounce words.
1: Yeah, and Kristen is calling in from Oconomowoc. You have another one that's about a place that is apparently mispronounced, at least in your eyes.
2: So the state of Oregon.
0: Oh, yeah.
2: But people, I mean, that live there call it Oregon. And I'm like, Oregon is spelled O-R-G-A-N, you know, like...
0: You know, well, the reason that we... there's very few places around the country. So now, I grew up not in Wisconsin, and we grew up calling it Oregon. The state of Wisconsin has a city... And they pronounce it Oregon, so that's why everybody says the state is Oregon, even though people in Oregon say Oregon.
2: I know. I had a friend from Oregon, and, you know, he's like, it's Oregon. I'm like, no, it's
1: not. I love it. Thanks for calling in, Kristen. Steve, also from Oconomowoc, what's your word?
3: All right. So my wife and I, we have got a bunch of them, but probably the one that sticks out the most is quack-a-mole.
0: Oh.
1: Guacamole, like as in guacamole?
3: Right, as in guacamole, but we say guacamole.
1: Oh, that's going to catch on, I feel like, for me.
0: It's like whack-a-mole. Remember, we used to try to...
1: That's what I thought that he was saying at first. And I'm like, so how are we... That would be fun to have people call in with their mispronounced words, and then we have to try to guess what it is. But guacamole. I love it, instead of guacamole.
0: Being on the still on the heels of Cinco de Mayo, you mentioned quesadilla... He mentioned that you could do a whole thing on Spanish food, on Mexican food.
1: Oh, yeah. Right? Armin, our buddy from the sports station down the hall, he says tortilla chips.
0: Right. Taco.
1: Taco?
0: Taco.
1: Oh, I think you're kind of stretching it there. All right. Well,
0: but quesadilla isn't.
1: No, a lot of people say quesadilla. All right. What is the fun word for you to mispronounce? You can keep having your answers come in through social media. It's at FM1061 Mornings. We'd love to hear from you. Right now, though, we got to switch gears into Battle of the Burbs. Your chance to walk away with some concert tickets. Now, your choice if you win. You could either go see Casey Musgraves at Pfizer Forum on September 11th or Jake Owen at Christian Yelich's 4th annual Home Plate charity event. That's at Landmark Credit Union Live on May 21st. It's coming up. 414-799-1061 if you want to test your knowledge and, you know, rep your hometown, give them some pride. Right now, we're commercial free with Scotty McCreary.

0: Okay, Addie, your first question. We learned from Wayne's World that Milwaukee means this. What is it?
1: I'm not sure.
0: Okay, Nikki and Twin Lakes, you can steal it.
2: Bruce City?
0: Nope. Scott.
3: You're kind of on the right track with Bruce City. The Bruce City Beer Gear sells a lot of this stuff that says the good land.
0: The good land is correct.
3: Yeah. All right, Nikki and Twin Lakes, here's your first one. Name the artist whose breakout song, Espresso, was number one in 20 different countries. Who is that?
2: I do not know that one.
3: How about you, Addie?
2: Sabrina Carpenter.
3: That is correct.
0: All right, so at the end of round one, Addie in Milwaukee is up 1-0. Sabrina Carpenter looking amazing at the Met Gala.
3: Oh, yeah.
0: The Met Ball. Met Gala?
3: Met Gala.
0: Yeah, you got it. Okay, Addie in Milwaukee, your next question. Finish the jingle. You don't have to be lonely.
2: Girl?
0: Nope. Nikki in Twin Lakes, you can steal it. Sorry, has to come right away. Scott?
3: At farmersonly.com.
0: Yeah, at farmersonly.com.
3: Wow.
0: May have been my pitching to set through you off,
3: no,
0: Addie.
3: No, that was great. All right, Nikki and Twin Lakes. Name the show that aired for 7 seasons on ABC. It followed the survivors of a plane crash on a South Pacific island.
2: I don't know that one either.
3: Okay, how about you, Addie?
2: Yeah, I'm not sorry.
3: The show is called Lost.
0: Lost, okay.
3: Lost.
0: All right, so at the end of round two, Addie and Milwaukee still up 1-0 over Nikki in Twin Lakes as we go into the third and final round. Addie, if you get this question correct, you will seal up the win. Which Lindsay Lohan film taught us to dip Oreos in peanut butter?
2: Freaky Friday?
0: Nope, not Freaky Friday. Nikki and Twin Lakes, you can steal it.
2: Parent Trap.
0: Parent Trap is correct. So now it's tied up 1-1. So the next point will win the game. Nikki, if you get it correct, you win. Otherwise, Addie can steal it to win the game.
3: Nikki, Alexander Graham Bell did this for the first time, March 10th, 1876. What did he do?
2: 3, 2, 1. Don't know.
0: Okay, right. Addie in Milwaukee, you can steal for the win.
2: Invented the telephone?
3: Yeah, he invented and made the first call. That's right.
0: Oh, yep.
3: He did both
0: of
3: those, March 1876.
0: All right. And with that, Addie in Milwaukee, congratulations. You're our winner for today.
2: Thank you. Today was a hard one.
0: Today was a hard one. Yeah.
2: It was.
0: Sometimes, yeah.
3: It was.
0: All right. Well, good news. Both of you are getting prizes. Addie, you get the choice, though. You could choose between a pair of tickets to go check out Jake Owen at Christian Yelich's 4th annual home plate charity event on May 21st. Or you could go see Casey Musgraves at Fiserv Forum on September 11th.
2: I'll do the Christian Yelich, Jake Owen.
0: All right, that means, Nikki, we are sending you to see Casey Musgraves in September.
2: That's what I wanted anyway.
3: Oh, perfect. Everybody wins. We love it.
0: Yeah. Perfect. Thank you both for playing Battle of the Burbs. We'll do it again tomorrow thanks to Old Fashioned Roofing, and that comes your way around 7:40. We got beautiful things on the way for you from Megan Maroney right now, commercial-free, with the man who is going to release a new Yacht Rock album on June 12th. It's Keith Urban.

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1: FM 106.1. It's Milwaukee's Best Country with Scott and Shannon. We have some sunshine right now. The frost advisory is expiring. We will climb to 53 this afternoon.
2: What's coming up in trending on the 10, Scott?
1: If your name is blank, you get free food today. We'll talk about that in trending.
2: My name's Shannon. 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
1: I'll let you know I'm trending on the 10s.
2: All right, that's coming your way in 6 minutes.

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1: All right, Scott, you got me on the edge of my seat. Whose name do I have to get free lunch today?
2: Yeah, you better start working on your fake IDs. We'll get to that in a second. We begin with the month of April and what a historic month it was for rain in Milwaukee and severe weather, by the way. It was officially the wettest April ever on record in Milwaukee. Those records are kept at Mitchell International Airport. 9.49 inches of rain fell. And we also had 24 tornadoes touch down in the state.
1: That's insane.
2: Yeah, most of those were here in southeastern Wisconsin. Here comes another texting scam. This time it says it's from Milwaukee County Traffic Court asking for payments to avoid penalties. The Sheriff's Department posted on social media saying they will never ask or call you or text you or email you about outstanding payments. They say if you have any questions at all, call the Milwaukee Clerk of Courts and they'll tell you if you owe money or not.
1: I think you need to call about everything at this point in time. Like, even we got, like, a reward from the furniture that we bought, and it looked like a scam. So we had to physically call the place that we bought it from to make sure. And they said, yep, that's the reward. So you can never be too careful.
2: I know,
1: and it's never going to hurt you to ask.
2: Yep. And, hey, Mike, don't forget your free sub at Firehouse Subs today. That's the name you're looking for. Mike, Mikey, Michael. Mike. Miguel, Michelle, Michaela, any variation of the name Mike or Michael, you get a free steak and cheese sub today at Firehouse Subs. You just flash your ID, Shannon.
1: That's so cool.
2: It's in honor of the Firehouse Subs president, Mike Hancock. Sports, Brewers and Cardinals rained out. They'll play at 12:10 p.m. this afternoon. And the Bucks introduced their new head coach, Taylor Jenkins, today at the Milwaukee Art Museum. And it's open to the public. That's Trending on the 10s from FM 106.1.
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2: I'm going to have to get back. That's going to take some work.
1: We'll work on that while Bonnie tells us about traffic. It is nuts out there today.
3: It is a tough go on the roads. 94 eastbound is jammed up. 84th to 35th westbound, 16th to Hawley is at a standstill. 4145 northbound, heavy Swan to Burleigh. Southbound, Appleton to Capitol is backed up. And 894 43 westbound, slow Mitchell interchange to 60th. I'm Bonnie Green, and that's your latest total traffic.
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0: FM 106.1 is Milwaukee's Best Country with Scott and Shannon. Good morning. A pretty exciting moment for me yesterday, Shannon. We've been watching the birds in the backyard. The robins built a nest right outside our window, and one of them finally hatched yesterday.
1: Oh, exciting.
0: Yeah, I was happy. We were kind of worried because they say it's usually like a couple of weeks, and it seemed like that robin had been sitting on those eggs for a long time. But yesterday,
1: what are you going to name them?
0: Started getting worms. And that's a good question. I don't know if I want to get that attached to them.
1: I think you need to name them. You've got a recommendation. Make sure to hit us using the talk back feature.
0: Robin is too easy. Maybe Rob.
1: That's also, maybe Mike, so he can get a free sub today.
0: Yeah. Oh, I like that. Mike the Robin.

0: FM 106.1 is Milwaukee's Best Country with Scott and Shannon. Good morning.
1: You know, it's great having a Scott Dolphin in the room because he almost works like Google. Hey, Scott, what's the weather going to be like on May 15th? When I asked him that for Luke Combs next weekend, he went to the Weather Channel and he popped it on up. And it's supposed to be kind of chilly for the Friday and Saturday shows for Luke Combs.
0: 66 degrees is not chilly for Green Bay, Wisconsin on May 15th. Shannon, they can't predict the weather this far out. Stop worrying yourself about weather that's going to happen 10 days from now.
1: Well, I was looking at this article from the Journal Sentinel, just trying to figure out everything, because parking lots apparently open at 2:45 both days, the Friday and the Saturday show.
0: All right.
1: Not only that, but the concert starts at 5:20 and it's going to be over by 11 o'clock at night. So they've got this entire article out for you, basically telling you everything that you need to know about Luke Combs. You know, you have to have the clear plastic bag. It can't be bigger by such and such a number.
0: Sure, because that's NFL rules. Any NFL stadium that you go into, you have to have that sanctioned bag, the clear plastic bag.
1: Yeah, and don't show up there and not be prepared, because the last thing you want to do is have to wait in line again to get back into Lambeau and
0: all your tickets
1: stuff.
0: Are going to be digital. You know what you just said that I just realized? I have never, ever once parked in a parking lot at Lambeau Field. It's
1: really?
0: Always been in somebody's backyard when we go to Green Bay, and I've gone to a lot of games at Lambeau Field. But we've always done the parking, you know, in somebody's backyard, and they always have music going in the park, in the porta potties. See,
1: and you and I were talking this morning because my husband and I are going to be doing shuttles, so that way you don't have to worry. We did this for Camp Randall for Morgan Wallen, and I felt like we got out of the lot so much faster on a shuttle. I know Stenny's is doing one, the Brat Stop is doing one, I know Who's on Third and Layton is doing one. So if you're interested in actually taking a shuttle to Lambeau
0: from Milwaukee,
1: and then and then you don't have to worry about, you know, having too much to drink or falling asleep or wasting so much gas sitting in the parking lot.
0: Or take an Uber, which would be, I would think would be pretty

0: FM 106.1 is Milwaukee's best country with Scott and Shannon. We actually have a frost advisory this morning until 8 o'clock. And it's going to be kind of a cold day, too. Low 50s with partly sunny this afternoon.
1: It's not too bad for the 6th of May.
0: No.
1: Well, we hope that you're having a great day. But if not, you need a little extra boost. The good stuff is coming up next for you. There's one organization that's making sure more high school students can go to the biggest night of their high school careers.
0: All right.
1: How are they doing that? We'll find out coming up next.
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I knew I'd see her around. I'd be at some party, she'd show up and I'd be walking out. Or across some parking lot, hiding behind her sister. I'd look up.

0: This is a monthly test of the Southeast and South Central Wisconsin Emergency Alert System. In the event of an emergency, this system would bring you important information. This test is now concluded.
1: With a $500 check, which obviously, if you can't afford to go to prom, first of all, that's a lot of money to spend. Second of all, you're very upset because that's like one of the biggest nights for you in high school.
2: And proms have gotten way expensive over the years.
1: And to top it all off, they actually had a room full of dresses and suits that the kids could choose from to look their best this Friday night, which is their prom. The theme for Friday night is a night in the wild. Oh. And it sounds like their donations have ended up providing 60 students the chance to actually go this Friday night. Yeah, excited. Hope those kids enjoy prom. And that's the good stuff on FM 106.1, brought to you by Christian Yelich's Home Plate Charity Concert, Thursday, May 21st, featuring Jake Owen. 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What's some good stuff going on in your world? Join the show like Danny and Wes Salas did. Danny's excited for Mother's Day coming up because his kids actually decided what they should do for mom this weekend. And what is that, Danny?
3: 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I mean, that's just fun.
1: Very cute. 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

0: 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Maybe you can win $1,000 like Laura in Germantown.
1: Laura, what are you going to spend that money on?
2: Camping. 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
1: New camping gear sounds good to me, and hopefully $1,000 will. I don't know what camping gear costs. I don't know how well $1,000 will do for you, but it'll get you something.
0: That gets you a sweet tent.
1: I love it. All right, well, if you want to win that $1,000 like Laura did, it's coming your way in 6 minutes. Right now, it's Josh Ross with Hate How You Look.

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0: FM 106.1 is Milwaukee's best country with Scott and Shannon. Got some sunshine right now. 50s today. It'd be a good day to maybe go out and cut the grass. I don't know if it'd be a good day to go to a baseball game, but the Brewers are playing at noon today.
1: Didn't they get rained out last night?
0: Yeah, they did. One, you know what? And I've been to that, what is it, Ballpark Village, I think they call it, in downtown St. Louis. It's a nice setup. It's what some people had envisioned the Brewers would have if they were to build a downtown stadium when they built Miller Park. Obviously, I like what they did, and they kept it in Miller Valley, and you can tailgate.
1: AmFam Field is like one of the only ones that you can actually play baseball no matter what the weather is.
0: That's true. We pushed the button and closed the roof because we were in St. Louis last year around this time on a Saturday, which was supposed to be a game day for the Cardinals, rained out because it was crappy weather. Oh, so we went to the Arch instead.
1: So
0: it was fine.
1: So now the Brewers are going to have a doubleheader, what, in June or July, right?
0: In July, yeah. But today's a 12:10 p.m. first pitch. Then they get a day off, and then the bad old Yankees come to town starting Friday night.
1: Who are you going to root for?
0: It's going to be a tough one for me. I'll probably root for the Brewers Friday and then the Yankees Saturday.
1: Okay. I'll be there on Friday. I'll be rooting for the Brewers.
0: Well, so you know where to find
1: us. Cancel it out. What do you got coming up in trending on the 10th?
0: Jazz in the Park is back. I love this lineup. We'll talk about it in trending.
1: That's on the way next after Shaboozy and Jelly Roll.

0: country. 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It's Trending on the 10th with Scott and Shannon.
1: One of the best events in Milwaukee is back again.
2: Yeah, this is a cool event, brah. It's happening downtown. We'll get to it in a second. The Wisconsin State Fair is bringing back Senior Day. It's going to be August 10th. That's a Monday. If you're 60 and over, you get in for $7.
1: Nice.
2: The fair, however, is older than 60. It's 175 years old this year. I keep thinking back. So that would have been in the 1850s. Did they have cream puffs? Was there a giant slide?
1: Yeah, when was the cream puff invented?
2: I don't know, but I know there wasn't probably a lot of electricity in 1850. So probably didn't have a lot of public bathrooms. So what'd you do when you went to the... If you were at the Wisconsin State Fair in 1852, 800-799-106, and we'd love to know what the fair was like 175 years ago. It's a big year there, 175. Jazz in the Park has announced their lineup for 2026.
1: Yay!
2: It's going to run from the first part of June, Shannon, through the middle of September at Cathedral Square. Free live music for 12 straight Thursdays. And although it sounds like there's jazz every week, there's not. There are a couple weeks that are jazz, but Jazz in the Park has turned into a well-rounded musical event. And it ranges from 80s pop to tribute bands to country. Cathedral Square will also have their market back this year, offering food, drinks, and shopping.
1: I love that event so much. We used to go all of the time when I lived downtown. My sister lived downtown, we did.
2: And please elaborate what you told me earlier.
1: I have one of those fancy tables that if you use stemmed wine glasses, you can hook the wine on the table and there's room for a charcuterie board. That's how you know you went to Jazz in the Park a lot.
2: Did you bring some little wine, little vino?
1: Little vino?
2: Yeah.
1: I actually don't know what the carry-in policy is now that they have added the market and things like
2: point.
1: That.
2: That's a good point.
1: So you may not be able to do that anymore.
2: Yeah. And if you do it and get caught, don't blame us because we said we don't know.
1: This was back in the day when you could, kids.
2: In sports, the Brewers and Cardinals rained out yesterday. They'll try again today at 12:10 p.m. Brewers are off tomorrow. And the Bucks will introduce new head coach Taylor Jenkins this afternoon. The press conference will be at the Milwaukee Art Museum, and you're invited. This is kind of a rare deal. Usually it's, you know, credentialed press only. This is open to the public until it's too full. And then they'll
1: come up with your hard-hitting questions.
2: I love it. That's Trending on the 10s from FM 106.1.
1: And by the way, we just looked it up. There has been no carry-ins allowed since 2009 when it comes to alcohol for Jazz in the Park.
2: And please state again when you brought wine in. What year was that?
1: 2009.
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0: FM 106.1 is Milwaukee's best country with Scott and Shannon. Wednesday, hump day. It's ironic day that everybody named Mike can get a free sub at Firehouse Subs in
1: so
0: honor
1: exciting.
0: Of their CEO. But it's also funny that, you know, it's Wednesday and it's hump day and we think of Mike,
2: hey, Mike.
0: From the Geico commercials.
1: Yeah. Okay. So we are getting ready to roll into Tim McGraw. And I think that this is also ironic, Scott. The fact that him and his daughter both celebrate their birthdays within a week of each other.
0: Oh,
1: and
0: wow.
1: Next year is going to be a big one. So his daughter, Gracie, turned 29, I believe, yesterday. Well, Tim celebrated his birthday on May 1st and turned 59. So they're going to turn 60 and 30 next year. It's going to be a party in the McGraw household.
0: Yeah, save some money. Just throw the party together.

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1: You know how upset Scott gets when he doesn't get an I voted sticker in an election?
0: It's not a good day for me. It's like, what is this all about if I don't get my sticker?
1: That's exactly how I feel about these stamps going away from passports. But it's only certain countries. So if you visit these countries, you don't get a stamp in your passport anymore.
0: Yeah, and remember when you used to come back into this country, they'd always stamp you too. Welcome back to the good old US of A. You don't even get that anymore, do you?
1: Listen, dude, things are changing, but why? We'll find out coming up in 6 minutes.

0: FM 106.1 is Milwaukee's best country with Scott and Shannon. It's nice sunshine. We'll see highs in the 50s today. A little cool. By the weekend, we're going to get warmer, but there's a chance of storms on Saturday.
1: This is upsetting. There's a hole in my passport. It really bothers me for some reason, but this is probably why. If you are traveling to popular European countries like France or Italy, like I did last October, you're going to be subject to biometric EES checkpoints when you land, and you won't get a passport stamp. This was so upsetting. We landed in Frankfurt and didn't get a stamp. And then we went from Frankfurt to Italy from our connection. Didn't get a stamp in Italy either.
0: Oh, boo so on that.
1: Places
0: I don't like that.
1: That I didn't get stamps from. But I don't know. Maybe I'm naive and this had changed a while ago, but they just put this article out saying that this is no longer going to be a thing. And I thought that passports were kind of like sentimental, that you got to collect those like you do with your I voted stickers.
0: If I can't get a stamp on my passport, what's the point of having a passport?
1: Exactly. If you didn't post pictures, it didn't happen.
0: Yeah, that's disappointing to me.
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7: 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That's it for us. Enjoy your Wednesday. We're back on Thursday. And Shannon and I have great prizes again tomorrow morning. Battle of the Burbs. Kristen Chelich. That's me combining like Kristen Yelich and Charity together. Home plate charity event is coming up May 21st. We have tickets to that featuring Country's own Jake Owen. And you can also choose another great prize, Shannon.
8: That's right. Casey Musgrave is going to be playing Pfizer for him on Scott Dolphin's birthday, September 11th. If you win, maybe you want to take him with you. Nice little birthday present for
7: I'd be happy. You know, Casey and I go way back. I've got a picture of me and her in a photo booth.
8: Once he found out we were giving away tickets this week, he pulled up that photo, hey, if you got it, send it to me and I'll post it on your Instagram page. It's at Honor Scott.
7: I want to say that was the Kenny Chesney Baseball Stadium Tour 2013.
8: Oh, good for you. Yeah.
7: And then there's more. I know we're short on time. It was either the next year or the year after that, she did her show at the Rave. Mm-hmm. And her tour manager and her, Casey, invited me to have dinner with them. And I sat at the little table, ate with them before I brought her on stage. How about that?
8: Wow, you're big time. You're big time.
7: I'd like to think so.
8: Where was my invitation? I was working there at that time. Nope. Little Shannon was just a promotions assistant at that time. I was part-time. I was a peasant.
7: Well, it was in my contract not to recognize you people at that point.
8: You people. Great, great, great. Okay, if you're paying attention this morning on Trending on the Tens, don't forget, if your name is some form of Mike, you got a free sub waiting for you at Firehouse Subs today. So enjoy it while you can. We'll talk to you again tomorrow morning.

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I am the At Work guy, Billy Greenwood, on FM 106.1. I sure wish today my name was Mike or Michael or Michelle. 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

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In fact, George Burge was there along with Luke Bryan. 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

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Have your chance to win with Battle of the Burbs. 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

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And I'm going to share that with you. 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Again, in just a couple of minutes here on FM 106.1. John Morgan's up first, along with Jason Aldean for Friends Like That.

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Simple as this. You tell me what song to play, and then I do my best to play it between right now and 1. It's the Talk Back Lunch Break on FM 106.1. So hit that Talk Back mic to get that request in to me. Here's Shaboozy with Jelly Roll. Amen.

and the Cardinals getting underway in St. Louis. No chance for a rainout today. Let's go, crew, from all of us here on FM 106.1. We are Milwaukee's best country.

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Tim McGraw is going to be heading to Alpine Valley. Special guest 49 Winchester will open up that show, which, by the way, is August the 22nd. 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

It's a big day today. We get to meet the Bucks' new head honcho, Coach Taylor Jenkins, at a press conference at the Milwaukee Art Museum. By the way, that is open to the general public and will go down at 2 o'clock today. So still time to get over there for that. Parmalee with Carolina is on FM 106.1.

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You know I want you to win that 1,000 bucks with the 9K payday. So I'm going to get you the nationwide keyword just in case you missed it earlier this hour. That's on the way in less than 6 minutes on FM 106.1. It's the Fall, Cody Johnson on the At Work Show. I've been

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7% of moms say this would make Mother's Day perfect. 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

0: Looking for an answer to today's Google Buster question on FM 106.1, the At Work Show as well. I am Billy Greenwood, and you are who?
1: This is Mike.
0: Mike, 7% of moms say this would make a Mother's Day perfect. What is it?
1: Not having kids.
0: I'm going to actually take that. I'm going to accept that answer. Believe it or not, 7% of moms say the perfect Mother's Day would be a day away from their spouse and a day away from their kids. Isn't that awful?
1: See? Yeah, it's about right, though.
0: I appreciate that. Have a great Wednesday.
1: Yep, you too, bud.
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Just a few minutes away from Shannon getting you into the ride home. Do me a favor. Find me, Billy Greenwood, on Facebook. I'm on Instagram, TikTok as well. The Billy Greenwood. Pretty simple to find me. Follow me there so we can hang out when I'm not in here. Getting you a throwback from Dierks Bentley on FM 106.1. What was I thinking?

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the latest installment of the At Work Show. That's going to do it for me, Bill DeGreenwood. Shanna is yours next with another nationwide keyword with a 9K payday. She'll get you that after you get Megan Maroney, Beautiful Things on FM 106.1.

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And that guy, Luke Combs, has back-to-back shows next weekend at Lambeau Field. And speaking of which, Lambeau getting the recognition that it so rightfully deserves. I'll tell you more about this, Packer fans. You're going to be proud of this. That's coming up in 6 minutes on FM 106.1.

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0: 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If I

We're not saying you'll never hear us play another commercial, but right now it's about as likely as Cobb's frozen custard serving sushi. 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

I think at this point, it's more like who's not playing Summerfest this year. Because Jelly Roll is playing the AMP, and then Tucker Wetmore will be playing the T-Mobile stage at Summerfest. 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

for you, thanks to the Machine Shed on FM 106.1. And Jason Aldean was asked, you know, was there ever a song that you wanted to record but you didn't get it? And Jason Aldean said, man, I almost recorded Drunk on You, but then Luke Bryan got it and it blew up. And I was like, shoot, I missed out on that.

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And good news for you. You have two awesome prizes to pick from this week. If you win Battle of the Burbs with Scott and Shannon O, you can pick between tickets to Christian Yelich's charity event coming up on the 21st with Jake Owen, or seeing Casey Musgraves at Fiserv Forum this September. 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

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I think you're going to like how he looks, though. He's a good-looking guy. You can see him playing at Crossroads 41 Music Festival in Oshkosh this August. 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
1: 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You can hit us up on our socials at FM 106.1. He played this year. It's Vincent Mason at number 5 with Wish You Well.

0: Vincent Mason at number five. 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

That's Riley Green at number 3 with Change My Mind on our FM 106.1 Top 5 at 5. 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

0: 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If you missed this hour's keyword, your chance to win $1,000. It's coming up again in 9 minutes, so hang on for that with the 9K payday. Right now, though, it's the number one song of the day. Jordan Davis, Turn the Truck Around, number one.
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0: 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Thank you for listening. 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
0: 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Here's a great throwback from him.

0: Thursday. Temperatures dropping into the 30s overnight. Partly sunny on Thursday. Just a couple of rain showers during the afternoon with a high of 55. I'm Fox 6 Chief Meteorologist Tom Walks.
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It's Shanna. And listen, it's hard for me to get out and about these days with a four-month-old at home, but you better believe I already have a babysitter lined up for this one. Talking about Tucker Wetmore, T-Mobile stage at Summerfest. Yeah, here he is now with Brunette.

Cole Wetzel, who is going to be performing at Fiserv Forum this October. Corey Kent and more are going to be opening up for him. 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

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It's Shanna heading out for the night, but you can find me on all the socials, Shanna Quinn, or oh hey, it's Shanna. Rick Rush is coming in next, but leaving you with this lady playing Summerfest this year. It's Megan Maroney with Beautiful Things on FM 106.1.